0: 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Hey, I'm Jaden. Even if they got your order wrong tonight, it can still be a great day.
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There's nothing quite like your favorite song playing when you needed to hear it most. And everybody's got a favorite song. Everybody's got a least favorite song. We want to know what you love about the music of Spirit FM. You can do that when you take the big music review. This is a four-part review. This could take a bit, but you'll have all month to take it. Just ranking the songs of your favorite to your least favorite. All the songs on Spirit FM, plus songs you might have not heard before. If you finish this by the end of the month, you will be entered to win one of 15 $100 Amazon gift cards. If this is something that interests you, just text the word music to 800-606-3299.

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We're slowly nearing the first day of fall, which is hard to believe because September is funny where you're excited for the fall, but it still feels like 80 degrees. Remember this though, fall might be late, but God never is.

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If your prayers are sounding a little bit more like wish lists than prayers, start your prayers with this. The answer to that after Toby Mac with Lord, It Feels Good.

0: If your prayers are sounding more like wish lists than prayers, start each prayer with this: gratitude. Hey, I'm Jaden on Spirit FM. I need to work on this too. But saying, God, thank you for what I do have, rather than focusing on what you don't, it reminds you who God is. Before focusing on what you need, you're reminded of what he's already done for you. This is something you can do even outside of prayer. Make it a habit to talk about your blessings more than your burdens.
1: 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There's a story in the Gospel of Luke where Jesus comes to a sea and a multitude of people are following him. Jesus sees a boat and he gets into it. The boat happened to belong to Peter. Jesus asked Peter to row out a little from the shore, and from that boat, Jesus continues to minister to the multitude. Think about that for a moment. Jesus took something Peter used to make a living, his fishing boat, and he used it to share the good news with a multitude of people. 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You never know how many lives God can touch with what you're willing to place in his hands.
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If you're feeling like you don't have enough strength, enough joy, remind yourself of what God has given you. You can do that with this prayer. Say, God, thank you for giving me enough for today. I

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1: 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And now I'm a preacher in a church, and life has just come full circle for me.
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4: Hey, it's Brooke from the Rise and Shine Morning Show, and there is just something I love about the way Scripture talks about planting. Heaven knows I'm no gardener, but in the parable of the sower, Jesus tells us about a farmer who goes out and scatters seed. Some lands on the path, some on rocky ground, some among thorns, but some falls on good soil and produces an incredible harvest. That, my friend, is a picture of what Spirit FM is all about. 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We plant, we water, but God brings the growth. So this Fall Fundraiser, would you prayerfully consider being a part of what God is doing through Spirit FM? 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It's about keeping Jesus on the air. And we appreciate you so very much.
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Hey, I'm Jaden. If you've been looking for a way to serve, this is what serving means. 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

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If you've been trying to be more grateful, this is a good guideline. It says in Colossians 2, let your roots grow down into God and let your lives be built on Him. Then your faith will grow strong in the truth you were taught and you will overflow with thankfulness.

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Remind yourself that God gives you exactly what you need. It says in Philippians 4, the same God who takes care of me will supply all of your needs.

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Hey, I'm Jaden. You hear the music every day, but now you can actually have a say in what plays with the Big Music Review. We opened this at the beginning of the month, and it's open for the rest of the month. 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

Hey, I'm Jaden on Spirit FM. Fall is just around the corner, which is hard to believe when it feels like 87 degrees. But hey, that doesn't mean God is late. Fall might be, though.

Hey, I'm Jaden on Spirit FM. Maybe you've been noticing that your prayers are sounding more like wish lists than prayers. If that's been you, start each prayer with this. Answer to that after Tasha Layton. You can't

0: 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If your prayers are starting to sound more like wish lists than prayers, start each prayer with this. Thank you, God. I need to work on this too, but starting with gratitude reminds you who God is. Before focusing on what you need, you're reminded about what he's already done for you. This is something you could do even outside of prayer. Make it a habit to talk about your blessings more than your burdens.
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It can be easy to feel like you don't have enough, but God has given you everything you need. If you believe that, just say this prayer. Say, God, thank you for giving me enough for today. 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

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Your kids are arguing, and yeah, you spilled the coffee this morning, and you're wondering how you're going to hold everything together. 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

Hi, I'm Sean from Mornings here on Spirit FM, and I'm not sure how your day's already gone, but maybe the alarm went off too early. Your kids are arguing, and yeah, you spilled the coffee this morning, and you're wondering how you're going to hold everything together. 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

0: There's a moment right before a race starts. Everyone is still, quiet even. But that stillness is where the race is actually won or lost. Because how you start determines how you finish. That's exactly where we are with Spirit FM right now. Our fall fundraiser begins October 5th, and the gifts that come in before then matter just as much as the ones that come in during the fundraiser. When we start strong, it sets the tone for everything that follows. So don't wait. Be part of the start. Somewhere right now, someone's discouraged and they're listening, and a song will come on that reminds them they're not alone. That's happening because listeners like you invest in this station. 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
1: Hey, this is Amy here on Spirit FM. There's a story in the Gospel of Luke where Jesus comes to a sea and a multitude of people are following him. Jesus sees a boat and he gets into it. The boat happened to belong to Peter. Jesus asked Peter to row out a little from the shore, and from that boat, Jesus continues to minister to the multitude. Think about that for a moment. Jesus took something Peter used to make a living, his fishing boat, and he used it to share the good news with a multitude of people. And it's the same with your gift to Spirit FM. In your hands, your gift may seem insignificant. 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Our fall fundraiser begins October 5th. 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You never know how many lives God can touch with what you're willing to place in his hands.

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Good morning. It's time to rise and shine. Hey, I'm Sean with you this morning. Brooke is off for the day, but we'll be back tomorrow. And talking about today, well, I think Missouri received the notification that fall starts tomorrow because across Missouri today, it's going to be a lot cooler than it has been over the last several weeks. Northern Missouri, it's going to stay cooler with showers and highs. Get this, in the 60s. Central Missouri will see clouds with a few scattered showers and temperatures in the 70s. Wow, that's a big change. Southern Missouri stays warmer with the highs in the 80s and a chance for a few thunderstorms. Looks like all of us may need an umbrella today for sure.

0: 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It's as close as a text from a friend, a passage of scripture that comforts you,
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0: Have you ever had one of those moments where you honestly just don't know what to do next? Good morning, I'm Sean with Spirit FM, and I know that every time I open up the hood of the car or look at some things on my lawnmower that need to be fixed, that's how I feel. You've probably had a thought about something that you just didn't know what to do. You've talked about it. You might have even made a list of the pros and cons. And maybe you've asked three different people what they happen to think, and now you have three different answers. Sometimes the hardest part isn't about making a decision. It's admitting, God, I really don't know what to do here. But maybe that's actually a really good place to start. I was reading in James the other day, James 1:5, and it said this: if any of you lack wisdom, let him ask of God, who gives to all without finding fault. I've read that verse so many times that I feel like I've outused that verse of scripture, or the ink on my Bible has been coming off on that. But I love the simplicity of that scripture, because it says, if you lack wisdom, go ahead and ask. I like how God doesn't say, hey, come back when you've figured it out, you and your friends, or maybe you've watched enough YouTube videos like I do all the time. He doesn't say you should have already known this. Not at all. He says in that scripture, ask me. And maybe that's what somebody needs to hear this morning. You don't have to have all of the answers before you come to God. You can come confused. You can come before him uncertain. You can come saying, Lord, I need your wisdom, because mine isn't enough for this. He loves for us to come boldly before him. And maybe today your prayer is real simple. You just come before him and say, God, help me see what you see. Help me see what really matters. Help me to recognize this one thing, the next step. Because God doesn't just have wisdom, he promises to give it to you when you ask him for it.
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2: Hey, it's Brooke from the Rise and Shine Morning Show, and there is just something I love about the way Scripture talks about planting. Heaven knows I'm no gardener, but in the parable of the sower, Jesus tells us about a farmer who goes out and scatters seed. Some lands on the path, some on rocky ground, some among thorns, but some falls on good soil and produces an incredible harvest. That, my friend, is a picture of what Spirit FM is all about. 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It's about keeping Jesus on the air. And we appreciate you so very much.
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Spirit FM. Hey, I'm Sean with you on a Monday morning, and we just want to say thank you to everyone that made it out to the Cuba block party this past Saturday. It was fun seeing you. I know Brooke and Jen had a great time while they were there. Lots of people from within the community came to bounce on those bounce houses, ride the ponies, and even eat some of that food at those food trucks. Spirit FM was there too, and we were excited to meet you. Now, if you weren't able to make it to the Cuba block party, Spirit FM will be popping up in some other places, quite a few of them over the next several months as well. The next one's going to be happening at the Hope Zone, where we're going to be coming to a high school football game near you. This one's going to be September 25th. That's this coming Friday at the high school in Urbana at 7 o'clock p.m. We'll have our tent set up there with some things on the table for you to grab. And if you're any good at throwing a football, you might want to practice ahead of time, because we've got some fun with footballs at that event too as well. If you'd like to know where Spirit FM is popping up next, we have all of that information at our website at spiritfm.org. Hope to see you soon.

Rise and Shine. Good morning. I'm Sean here on Spirit FM, and you've probably heard of spring cleaning, but what about fall cleaning? Something happened the other day. I've changed offices here at Spirit FM and moved some things around and didn't realize how over the last few years I've collected so many things. I love books. I do not have any vacuum cleaners here at the station. I probably should, but I do have tons of books and a box full of them that I'm going to have to take to another place because I don't use them very often here. But I'm also finding that I like to collect a bunch of little things. And I would take them home, but I like to collect things there too as well. And even at home, we've been going through some things and trying to declutter and get rid of things. I think I might need to build a shop because I think I could put everything there on display. I like to collect fine things.

0: It's time for the Morning Mind Bender, where you guess the answer we are looking for.
1: All right, it's that time of the morning where we're going to give you a good question. And if you think you know the answer to it or you just want to guess, you can text those answers to 800-606-3299 when you do that. And if you're correct, you'll be entered into that Friday prize pack, which has a bunch of really cool things inside of it. And you could be the winner of it this Friday. With Brooke being gone, you're going to be the co-host. So here's the question. In this past 6 months, over half of us have had a dream about this. If you think you know what that answer is, text it to me at 800-606-3299. In the past 6 months, over half of us have had a dream about this.
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In the past 6 months, over half of us have had a dream about this. Good morning, I'm Sean, and that was the Morning Mindbender question. We had some really good answers from flying. I think that would always be fun to be able to fly, and not just in a plane, but personally. From falling to things with finances and an increase in them to oversleeping. How about being back to school and you're out of school already? Being late, being at work, a loved one who's passed away, someone sent in and being chased. I've had dreams like that. Now, this was my favorite, and there were several of these answers. I promise they didn't prompt anybody to say this, but a white Christmas. Yeah. Someone texted in, winning the Morning Mindbender. That would be a good one. And a trip or a vacation. Those were all great guesses, and I'm looking through here again, and I'm not seeing anybody that got the Morning Mindbender correctly. In the past 6 months, over half of us have dreamt about this. It's what they're going to eat the next day. I am not one of those. I have not dreamt about that. But if you have, well, then I guess you know what you're eating or something. But the rest of us are going to be thinking about some other things.

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Rise and shine. Good morning. I'm Sean here on listener-supported Spirit FM. And over the next several weekends, I've got a lot of birthdays to attend. I've got grandkids and children and some other friends that are having birthdays. And I'll tell you what, getting all of the gifts together for them have been so much fun. And each year, it's always exciting to do just a little bit more than the year before or to find out what they really want and try to get that for them. 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It was designed that way by God so that we would always need to be a part of what He's doing with Spirit FM. Our fall fundraiser is going to be beginning on October 5th, but you don't have to wait until then to give a gift of support. In fact, any gift given before our fundraiser is going to be entered in to win the Great Branson Escape. And it's kind of a fun thing that's been put together. There's some silver dollar city passes, some tickets to see Narnia live on stage, some tickets to the aquarium at the boardwalk, and even that butterfly palace, there's tickets for it. We're going to include some money for gas, hotel, and food as our way of saying thank you for giving to this listener-supported ministry. 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
1: Good morning. It's time to rise and shine. Hey, I'm Sean here on Spirit FM. Brooke is off for the day, enjoying this nice, cooler fall day with a bunch of rain. That's what she's going to be having, but so are we as well. A cooler Monday for much of Missouri. Northern Missouri, you're going to see showers with a high, get this, of 60s. Central Missouri, cloudy with scattered rain and highs in the 70s. Southern Missouri, that's going to be the warm place. Highs in the 80s today. There will be a chance for a thunderstorm or two. I'm thinking Missouri got the notice that it is definitely time for fall. I could

0: perfectly. Sometimes you just need a little bit of extra wisdom. And when you ask God for that, He will always give you wisdom. Now, He has wisdom in His word that He gives to you, but He also uses the people around you to help share some light on situations. If you've ever asked your grandparents something, their advice, maybe from their experience, they've always given good advice. And for a good reason, because they've been through some things. Maybe grandpa's taught you how to work hard. Grandma's taught you how to pray or make that very, very best cherry pie. Mom and dad, of course, they've taught us lessons in life. We usually don't appreciate those until we get a little bit older. But God also uses wisdom in different ways too. It doesn't always travel from the older to the younger. Sometimes God uses the youngest person in the room or in your life to teach you something or give you advice. So I have a thought for you. What's something that God has taught you through the advice of a kid? If you have some of that, I would love to hear it. You can text me your kid's advice to 800-606-3299. There's a lesson I've learned from my youngest daughter, Alyssa, who absolutely loves horses. And when I say she loves them, it's more than just a small desire. She's horses everything. I've also watched my daughter walk through some stressful times and situations. And every time she would go out to the barn when we had horses and spend hours with them. And I'm like, what is she doing? But I would watch Bumper, her favorite horse, put his head down on her shoulder. And that stress that my daughter was carrying would seem to be just shared with that horse. And then they would spend time together. And when my daughter would walk away from that time frame with the horse, she was much happier, at more peace. And God used a horse to help her. I've watched from her that sometimes when you're stressful, you need to take some time, relax, ask God for wisdom and direction. And she's shown me that He'll carry those things for me, just like He used a horse to help her. You see, that's advice from a kid. I'd love to hear some advice that one of your kids or kids around you have given you. You can text your answer to 800-606-3299.
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Sometimes the best wisdom comes from the most unusual places. Hey, I'm Sean with Spirit FM, and I asked you this morning that, you know, a lot of times we ask God for wisdom and He always gives it to us. But I've also asked you, where are other places that you've gotten wisdom from too? We know our grandparents, we know our parents and mentors and teachers. But what if the best advice could come from a child? And there are some great advices or advice that children have given us. If you've got a great advice that a kid has given to you, I'd love to hear that. You can text it to me at 800-606-3299. Joshua did that. And one day he was just working as hard as all get out, staying busy. And his daughter came up to him and said, "Dad, why are you always working and staying so busy?" And his immediate response was, "Hey, I got to get things done so that I can spend more time with you." And her advice was this: don't worry about those things. They'll be there. Just have patience and quit hurrying. You know, when Josh listened to his daughter, some things changed for him. I like how Alexandria texted in and said, "When I was super stressed," how many of you know that we've been there before? "The son came up and said," who was six at the time, he just said, "Hey, breathe. It's okay. It's only a moment, Mom." What's one of those moments that a child has said advice to you that worked and it was exactly what you needed because God was using that kid? I'd love to hear that advice. Text it to me or call 800-606-3299.

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Kids can sometimes say the funniest things, but they also can say things to you that make you go, where did you get that wisdom from? You see, kids see things completely different than we do as adults. And this morning we've been asking, what is some of that advice that children have given to you when you needed it the most? You can text me that advice at 800-606-3299. Crystal texted in and said this. She was going through not just a rough time, but a really, really, really rough time in her life. And her daughter came up to her and said, Mom, you need to let God be in control. How many times have you said, oh, I know that He is? But her daughter reminded her in that moment that she wasn't. Jen texted in and said that her six-year-old niece taught her the difference between a want and a need when it came to spending money. You see, kids do really have good advice, and I'd like to hear some of it. Text me that advice to 800-606-3299.

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1: Oh, yay. It's A Fine Line here on Spirit FM. Hey, I'm Sean. And when Brooke's gone, she always makes sure that the fine line is from a movie that I know. 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And here's that fine line. Grand Central Station. Yep, that's it. Grand Central Station. 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

0: Grand Central Station. That's the Fine Line here on Spirit FM. Good morning. I'm Sean, and we asked you to text in what movie you thought that was from. And there were some great guesses, from Paddington to Polar Express to Monsters, Inc., Home Alone, and Avengers, all movies that I have seen and could possibly be the right answer, but are the wrong answers. Maybe this will help.
1: 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It's grand. And it's central.
0: That Fine Line is from Madagascar. And if you guessed Madagascar, we're going to be sending you that link to the Friday prize pack because you got it right.

Community is a big thing to us here at Spirit FM, and I'm sure it's important to you as well. Hey, I'm Sean with Spirit FM, and we like showing up in your community. We're going to be doing a lot of that over the next several months. In fact, on Saturday, October 3rd, we're going to be in Versailles at the Apple Festival Parade. 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
1: All right, this is the last wake-up call because we all have to be at work soon. Hey, I'm Sean here on Spirit FM. Brooke is off today. And another really cool thing that's happening today is fall is trying to make an appearance across through the state, all throughout the state. In fact, northern Missouri, it's going to be nice, cool. It's going to be showery, lots of rain. Temperatures may be in the 60s only. Central Missouri, you can expect mostly cloudy skies today with some scattered showers and high in the 70s. Where was this weather this weekend? Southern Missouri, you get a hold on to some of that warm weather because it's going to reach the 80s, but you're going to have some scattered showers as well. My recommendation today is to keep some of that rain gear with you.

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0: Some decisions are easy because one choice is clearly wrong. The coffee without cream and sugar or the coffee with cream and sugar. Good morning. I'm Sean here on Spirit FM. And the correct answer to that is coffee with cream and sugar. But what about those times when you're choosing between two really good things? Like, do I stay where I am or take that opportunity? Do I say yes or is this a season to say no? Can I move forward or should I just wait? You know, those are some important decisions that I don't know about you, but have sometimes kept me up at night or made me think something, probably like overthinking it too much, because either direction makes sense. But that's why we have God's word, because in Proverbs 3, 5, and 6, it says this: trust in the Lord with all of your heart. Don't lean onto your own understanding, but in all your ways, acknowledge him and he shall direct your path. Sometimes the answer is so obvious because it's not something that it says, but what it doesn't say. Like in that verse of scripture, it doesn't say God will explain the whole plan first. It says to trust him. So sometimes I find that we want to have God hand us a map showing us everything for the next 5 years, every decision that you'll have to make. But God doesn't do that. He gives us enough wisdom for the next step. And I have found sometimes that's all I really need. Instead of praying today, hey, God, show me everything that's going to happen, maybe you could pray this: God, give me wisdom for what's in front of me right now. Help me recognize your direction. Help me to trust you when I don't understand it. Help me not to force something just because I'm being impatient. You may not know exactly where the road leads today, but I know this: you can trust the one who does.
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0: There's just 10 days left in the month of September, counting today. Hey, I'm Sean with Spirit FM, and that means you have 10 days left to finish the Big Music Review. 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You'll get that special link that's got a four-part music review that takes a little bit of time to get that accomplished. 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I know what I could use that for right now, but I can't win because I want you to. 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

Rise and shine. Good morning. I'm Sean here on Spirit FM. And what do you do when there is no kids' table available at lunch? Well, those kids eat lunch with you right at the adult table. And when that happens, sometimes you can get some of the best advice. These are things that happened to me yesterday when I was at a table with adults, but it had three cool kids sitting right there telling us and giving us advice without us even noticing it. For example, a 1965 Ford Galaxy has a specific set of lights that no other car had. That's how you can tell it's a 1965. That swimming underwater all the way is the coolest. And that if you drink ice water, it's best when it's all gone, the water is gone, because then what's left is ice and you can chomp on that ice. Here's another thing I learned too, was that while you're waiting for your dinner or your lunch and it seems to be taking forever, pull out some paper and some crayons and draw pictures of fireworks, cars, and color some of the best coloring books that you can with charcoal crayons. I've never seen them before. That's what they did while they were waiting for their lunch. And then once lunch was served and dessert was served, strawberries are always better when you eat them with a scoop of chocolate ice cream. Hey, Jen, Mo, and Nico, thanks for the advice that you taught me yesterday by just watching you. You see, kids sometimes have the best advice. And hang on for a little bit because I'm going to share even more advice that kids have given to their parents and others.

0: What do you do when the answer seems to be no? Hey, I'm Sean here on Spirit FM. And in moments like that, you need some advice. And you can get advice from mentors and teachers, from your pastors, from the Word of God, and lots of other places. But one of the greatest places to also get advice from is from kids. We've been asking this morning, what's some advice that kids have given you? And oh, I'll tell you what, it's been so encouraging. I know there was a season in my life when my wife and I found out that having children, the answer was no. Getting that news was extremely devastating, and we thought it would be the end of some of our dreams. But you see, it was in that moment that God began to lead us to become adoptive parents. And today, we have 3 daughters that we've adopted and 9 grandchildren. And I'll tell you what, that no looked different for us. In thinking about the advice that kids give, I did reach out to my daughters yesterday and asked them what is something that they thought they taught mom and dad. It happened to be one of the things that I had written down. My daughter Kristen from LA wrote this: I taught my dad that being a father isn't about blood. It's about choosing to show up every single time. She said, I taught him to learn to be consistent through us, and through that, God showed him what a real father looks like. Even when it's hard, we helped him understand that love means staying, and that's something God teaches all of us through each other. You know, that's advice from a kid who's now an adult, but I find that some of the best advice does come through kids. I'd love to hear some of that advice from you. You can text it to us here at 800-606-3299.
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2: Hey, this is Amy here on Spirit FM. There's a story in the Gospel of Luke where Jesus comes to a sea and a multitude of people are following him. Jesus sees a boat and he gets into it. The boat happened to belong to Peter. Jesus asked Peter to row out a little from the shore, and from that boat, Jesus continues to minister to the multitude. Think about that for a moment. Jesus took something Peter used to make a living, his fishing boat, and he used it to share the good news with a multitude of people. And it's the same with your gift to Spirit FM. 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Our fall fundraiser begins October 5th. 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

sometimes hearing from your kids can end up being the best advice because they see things a little bit different. Hey, I'm Sean here on Spirit FM. And Jory texted in back when he was in his late 20s and early 30s. He was working two jobs and doing everything that he could to make sure that his family was taken care of. His wife and children are at home. And one day his daughter, who was six at the time, said, "Dad, why can't you stay home with us?" And he tried to explain to her that the only way that that would happen is if he got fired from his job. And so his daughter said, "Hey, Dad, why don't they just go ahead and get fired so you can stay home?" Now, it wasn't a firing, but later, several years later, his back went out and he ended up having to have a surgery that caused him to stay home for quite some time. And he was able to stay home with his children, and his wife went and got a job so that he could be there to recover. You see, his daughter's advice was something that said, "Hey, Dad, I want you at home." And so even though it didn't go the way he had thought it would, he ended up being at home for his children and realizing how important that is. Now, they have six children, several of them grown up already, but he learned a very valuable lesson. Talking about lessons learned, Emily shared this too as well. She said that some days things can be spiraling and out of control, but her 7 and 4-year-old always suggests this: "Mom, crank the Jesus jams," and they'll have an upbeat dance party and everything seems to turn around. You know, that's really good advice from kids. And I think when we listen to them, sometimes we get the best advice.

As a parent or an adult, have you ever interrupted a child to tell them, hey, you don't have to say that in this moment? Hey, I'm Sean here on Spirit FM, and oftentimes the kids will just roll their eyes and look at us or stop what they're doing. But what happens when you're in an argument and one of your children come by and say, you know what, Mom, you don't have to respond to that? That's exactly what happened to Tammy when she was getting in a situation where there was going to definitely be an argument, and her daughter reminded her that, you know what, you don't have to respond. In that moment, Tammy knew that her daughter's advice was some of the best. And that's what we've been talking about this morning, is that advice sometimes comes through children. Natasha sent this. She was going through a very difficult time in her marriage. And as she was praying and seeking God about what to do, she was driving home one night from church and her son said out of nowhere, not knowing what she was praying about, Mommy, God answers all prayers. And she replied and said, yeah, I know, buddy. I'm believing in my heart because of my situation. And he says again, no, Mommy, God answers all prayers. And sometimes that answer's no. She knew in that moment that God was using her son to speak to her, and the tears started to well up. You know, advice from kids can be exactly what we need to hear in that moment. And I'm so thankful that today we've learned from your kids exactly what it is that we need to hear as well.

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1: It's time to rise and shine. Hey, I'm Sean with you this morning. Brooke is off for the day, but we'll be back tomorrow. And talking about today, well, I think Missouri received the notification that fall starts tomorrow because across Missouri today, it's going to be a lot cooler than it has been over the last several weeks. Northern Missouri, it's going to stay cooler with showers and highs. Get this, in the 60s. Central Missouri will see clouds with a few scattered showers and temperatures in the 70s. Wow, that's a big change. Southern Missouri stays warmer with the highs in the 80s and a chance for a few thunderstorms. Looks like all of us may need an umbrella today for sure.

0: Have you ever had one of those moments where you honestly just don't know what to do next? Good morning, I'm Sean with Spirit FM, and I know that every time I open up the hood of the car or look at some things on my lawnmower that need to be fixed, that's how I feel. You've probably had a thought about something that you just didn't know what to do. You've talked about it. You might have even made a list of the pros and cons, and maybe you've asked three different people what they happen to think, and now you have three different answers. Sometimes the hardest part isn't about making a decision. It's admitting, God, I really don't know what to do here. But maybe that's actually a really good place to start. I was reading in James the other day, James 1:5, and it said this: if any of you lack wisdom, let him ask of God, who gives to all without finding fault. I've read that verse so many times that I feel like I've outused that verse of scripture, or the ink on my Bible has been coming off on that. But I love the simplicity of that scripture, because it says, if you lack wisdom, go ahead and ask. I like how God doesn't say, hey, come back when you've figured it out, you and your friends, or maybe you've watched enough YouTube videos like I do all the time. He doesn't say you should have already known this. Not at all. He says in that scripture, ask me. And maybe that's what somebody needs to hear this morning. You don't have to have all of the answers before you come to God. You can come confused. You can come before him uncertain. You can come saying, Lord, I need your wisdom, because mine isn't enough for this. He loves for us to come boldly before him. And maybe today your prayer is real simple. You just come before him and say, God, help me see what you see. Help me see what really matters. Help me to recognize this one thing, the next step. Because God doesn't just have wisdom. He promises to give it to you when you ask him for it.
1: 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This is huge. It's the Big Music Review, where your opinion matters. 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
2: Hey, it's Brooke from the Rise and Shine Morning Show, and there's just something I love about the way scripture talks about planting. Heaven knows I'm no gardener, but in the parable of the sower, Jesus tells us about a farmer who goes out and scatters seed. Some lands on the path, some on rocky ground, some among thorns, but some falls on good soil and produces an incredible harvest. That, my friend, is a picture of what Spirit FM is all about. 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It's about keeping Jesus on the air. And we appreciate you so very much.
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Good morning. I'm Sean here on listener-supported Spirit FM. And over the next several weekends, I've got a lot of birthdays to attend. I've got grandkids and children and some other friends that are having birthdays. And I'll tell you what, getting all of the gifts together for them have been so much fun. 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There's some Silver Dollar City passes, some tickets to see Narnia Live on stage, some tickets to the aquarium at the boardwalk, and even that Butterfly Palace, there's tickets for it. We're going to include some money for gas, hotel, and food as our way of saying thank you for giving to this listener-supported ministry. 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

about you. Rise and shine. Good morning. I'm Sean here on Spirit FM, and you've probably heard of spring cleaning, but what about fall cleaning? Something happened the other day. I've changed offices here at Spirit FM and moved some things around and didn't realize how over the last few years I've collected so many things. I love books. I do not have any vacuum cleaners here at the station. I probably should, but I do have tons of books and a box full of them that I'm going to have to take to another place because I don't use them very often here. But I'm also finding that I like to collect a bunch of little things. And I would take them home, but I like to collect things there too as well. And even at home, we've been going through some things and trying to declutter and get rid of things. I think I might need to build a shop because I think I could put everything there on display. I like to collect fine things. Forget the shop. I think I might hide things in Jackie and Brooke's office.

0: grateful for you.
1: Sometimes you just need a little bit of extra wisdom. And when you ask God for that, He will always give you wisdom. Now, He has wisdom in His word that He gives to you, but He also uses the people around you to help share some light on situations. If you've ever asked your grandparents something, their advice, maybe from their experience, they've always given good advice. And for a good reason, because they've been through some things. Maybe grandpa's taught you how to work hard. Grandma's taught you how to pray or make that very, very best cherry pie. Mom and dad, of course, they've taught us lessons in life. We usually don't appreciate those until we get a little bit older. But God also uses wisdom in different ways too. It doesn't always travel from the older to the younger. Sometimes God uses the youngest person in the room or in your life to teach you something or give you advice. So I have a thought for you. What's something that God has taught you through the advice of a kid? If you have some of that, I would love to hear it. You can text me your kid's advice to 800-606-3299. There's a lesson I've learned from my youngest daughter, Alyssa, who absolutely loves horses. And when I say she loves them, it's more than just a small desire. She's horses, everything. I've also watched my daughter walk through some stressful times and situations. And every time she would go out to the barn when we had horses and spend hours with them. And I'm like, what is she doing? But I would watch Bumper, her favorite horse, put his head down on her shoulder. And that stress that my daughter was carrying would seem to be just shared with that horse. And then they would spend time together. And when my daughter would walk away from that time frame with the horse, she was much happier, at more peace. And God used a horse to help her. I've watched

0: 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And she's shown me that he'll carry those things for me, just like he used a horse to help her. You see, that's advice from a kid. I'd love to hear some advice that one of your kids or kids around you have given you. 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

Sometimes the best wisdom comes from the most unusual places. Hey, I'm Sean with Spirit FM, and I asked you this morning that, you know, a lot of times we ask God for wisdom and he always gives it to us. But I've also asked you, where are other places that you've gotten wisdom from too? We know our grandparents, we know our parents and mentors and teachers. But what if the best advice could come from a child? And there are some great advice that children have given us. If you've got a great advice that a kid has given to you, I'd love to hear that. You can text it to me at 800-606-3299. Joshua did that, and one day he was just working as hard as all get out, staying busy, and his daughter came up to him and said, "Dad, why are you always working and staying so busy?" And his immediate response was, "Hey, I got to get things done so that I can spend more time with you." And her advice was this: don't worry about those things. They'll be there. Just have patience and quit hurrying. You know, when Josh listened to his daughter, some things changed for him. I like how Alexandria texted in and said, "When I was super stressed," how many of you know that we've been there before? The son came up and said, who was six at the time, he just said, "Hey, breathe. It's okay. It's only a moment, Mom." What's one of those moments that a child has said advice to you that worked, and it was exactly what you needed because God was using that kid? I'd love to hear that advice. Text it to 800-606-3299.

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Well, good Monday morning to you. 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Are you ready for fall? I am believing that it's going to start happening.

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0: 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And I think that the older I get, the more I see how much followers of Christ suffer and go through hard things. I mean, some of the most faithful, humble Christians I know are weighed down with burdens. And you would think following Christ would make life easier, right? But it doesn't exempt us from heartache and pain, sickness or tragedy, broken relationships, or being taken for granted. The truth is, followers of Christ sometimes have more than their fair share of trouble. And it doesn't seem fair when I see humble, hardworking people who love the Lord dearly struggling with so much. But Jesus said to pick up our crosses and follow Him. Not follow me and everything will be easy. What happened to Christ? That wasn't fair. Yet He willingly went to the cross anyway because He knew that was the plan. We need to remember the crosses we bear are part of God's plan too.
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I'm Jackie here at Spirit FM. I cannot believe we're already pushing past the middle of September. Oh my goodness. Now, temps are going to start getting a little bit better. I want even some more rain because I love fall and the changing of the leaves, the colors. It's such a beautiful, beautiful time. This is The Afters and it's called God is With Us.

I'm Jackie here at Spirit FM, and I really truly hope that you receive and get encouragement and hope from all the songs that are played here on Spirit FM. I've heard some great stories of how they have touched your life and encouraged your life and walked with you through your journey. This next song I love, Toby Mac, and it's called Lord, It Feels Good.

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1: Well, have you finished the big music review here at Spirit FM? Well, I'm Jackie, and what this is, if you don't know, maybe you're not on the music team, and you should be. 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That's a lot, yes, but it's split up into four parts, and it's going to take a tad bit longer than our regular reviews where you get just a handful of songs at a time. 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

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Just a little reminder for us to check on the elderly, pets, really no matter what the weather is, but especially if it's bad weather. We always need to be, you know, literally the hands and feet of Jesus Christ, and let's help one another. So just a reminder for us to check on other people.

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And I was just thinking, you know, anytime I go through a drive-thru, want to grab something quick to eat, what about that person behind you? 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And they're just a little postcard size card. And on one side, it actually tells about Spirit FM. On the other side, it is letting them know that somebody is paying for their meal. There's no strings attached, and just wanted to bless them. And maybe they could pay it forward also someday. If you need some of those, I think it's such a great thing to have, is come to spiritfm.org.

You know, I think sometimes it's easy to get irritated, right, and frustrated with someone. We're human, and then that kind of just, it does steal our joy. But then we just remember that God forgives, and we just ask Him to give us grace, and then we forgive others. We want to be forgiven too, right?

0: Let's talk a little bit about self-care. I'm Jackie here at Spirit FM, because self-care can help us slow down, but it can't reach those hard, hurtful, aching places that benefit, you know, all of our striving, the places within that still feel alone and empty or invisible. That's why Jesus's words in Matthew 11:28 maybe feel so tender. He doesn't say, come to a better routine or come to a stronger version of yourself. No, he says, come to me. Jesus is not only inviting the polished, productive parts of us, he's inviting the weary, the hidden, and the wounded parts, the parts that learn to smile while carrying pain, that keep whispering, I should be fine now, but I'm not. Self-care asks, what can I do to feel better? Soul care asks, how do I need to let Jesus meet me right here in the middle of this hurting?
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I'm Jackie here at Spirit FM. Now, that's also where you can put your prayer request on our prayer wall. And then when you're there putting your prayer request on, you can maybe go through and see the requests that are already on there, and you could pray for those requests also.

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I'm Jackie here at Spirit FM. 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

0: I'm Jackie here at Spirit FM. I know that God has taught me to pray about it as much as I think about it. Maybe you can think about that also, that it's so easy to overthink things and then it quickly turns into worry and anxiety, right? Well, let's talk to God about the things that weigh on our hearts because God wants to help carry the burden. So pray, pray, and pray.
1: There's a moment right before a race starts. Everyone is still, quiet even. But that stillness is where the race is actually won or lost. Because how you start determines how you finish. 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So don't wait. Be part of the start. Somewhere right now, someone's discouraged and they're listening, and a song will come on that reminds them they're not alone. That's happening because listeners like you invest in this station. Give today, and you're entered to win the Great Branson Escape, Silver Dollar City, the Butterfly Palace, the Aquarium, Narnia Live. 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

Well, I'm sorry, but there is no cooking today. I'm Jackie here at Spirit FM. I will usually, as much as I can, cook for you with a cooking game called What's Cooking with Jackie. We'll just take a break.

You know, in our Christian walk, whether you're, as they might say, a baby Christian, or you're a Christian, you've known the Lord for many years. I'm Jackie here at Spirit FM, and I think our testimony is so important. I think that is a big part of our walk with the Lord, because when you speak it out, you realize what your testimony is. And I truly believe that we all have one. 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It could have been a song. It could have been a word. So if you would do that, take the time to come to spiritfm.org and share your story. I know that

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And I'm like, you mean like on Netflix?

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Maybe you're someone that loves to listen to podcasts, which there are many great ones out there. 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You should go check them out. I've listened to some of them, and they cover about every area in someone's life that you can think of, and they're so encouraging, and I think they give you hope.

0: 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I just want you to know from the bottom of my heart how grateful I am for you, how thankful I am for you. It's just a blessing to be here and to be able to have that connection with you. So thank you for all that you do.
1: I've got so much to be thankful for. Look.

0: 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But let's talk to Him right now, okay? Father God, we just ask that You build the strength within us that doesn't need to, let's say, announce itself, and help us to remain steady when circumstances become loud and uncertain or demanding. Father, teach us to respond thoughtfully instead of reacting emotionally. Give us endurance that others may never see, and courage that doesn't depend on applause. Let our calmness become evidence of deep faith, strong character, and confidence that You are beside us. Amen.
1: 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Heaven knows I'm no gardener, but in the parable of the sower, Jesus tells us about a farmer who goes out and scatters seed. Some lands on the path, some on rocky ground, some among thorns, but some falls on good soil and produces an incredible harvest. That, my friend, is a picture of what Spirit FM is all about. 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We plant, we water, but God brings the growth. So this Fall Fundraiser, would you prayerfully consider being a part of what God is doing through Spirit FM. 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It's about keeping Jesus on the air. And we appreciate you so very much.
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Well, I hope you got your fall decorations out. I'm Jackie here at Spirit FM. And oh my goodness, I had just kind of a crazy busy weekend, but I've got it on my list. I told my husband, I have got to get the fall decor out this weekend. It's the middle of September. It's been too hot. And hopefully that will just bring us more into fall.

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0: 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I tell you, I can remember as a kid, I was in sports, and my dad was an athlete, and I was too. And then I would grow up watching sports with my dad, the high school sports, the professional sports, especially football, also football and baseball. And guess what? Spirit FM has a hope zone, and hopefully we're going to come to your Friday Night Lights. Now, we do have another one coming up. We have been to Osage so far. Now we're going to be on the 25th, this Friday night. We're going to be at Skyline High School in Urbana. The game is at 7 o'clock. You will see our Spirit FM Hope Zone. I'm sure that you will. I hope you come by, say hi, have some fun. Oh, if you hang out with us, you'll definitely have some fun. For these details, just so you don't forget, come to spiritfm.org.
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3: Alrighty, this conversation is between John Boy and his teacher. So, John Boy goes, teacher? Teacher's like, yes. John Boy said, would you punish me for something that I didn't do? And the teacher was like, well, John Boy, of course not. John Boy said, well, I didn't do my homework. There you go, you school friends. All righty. Well, I hope you're having a great day. I'll see you back here tomorrow.

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If you're feeling some of that sleepy Monday energy, this song can awaken you. Here's Rattle by Elevation Worship.

0: Hey, I'm Jaden on Spirit FM. There are constantly thoughts going on in your brain. Different beliefs about yourself, different lies about yourself. But the number one lie that the enemy tries to get past you is that you aren't enough, or that you don't have enough. But God says that He alone is enough. If you've been wanting to put that into practice, if you've been believing this lie that you might not have enough to give to someone, to trust God with, I'd encourage you to step into the calling God has for you, to believe that God can use you in any way. 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

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If you're feeling panicked today, remind yourself that God can bring you peace. God can calm your racing heart. When you

Hey, I'm Jaden on Spirit FM. It's good to want to help someone who's struggling, but there's always this fear of what do I do? What do I say? What will I do if things go wrong? Remember this. This is the best advice for you if you know someone struggling. The answer to that after God, I'm Just Grateful by Chandler Moore.

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1: 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Because here's the truth. People might not remember what you said in difficult times, but they will remember you were there.
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If you're finding yourself losing your temper easily, maybe you just have a shorter fuse today, you can say this prayer. Just say, God, show me how to choose love even when

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1: 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If it feels like you're fighting something today, whether that's doubts or fears or even just the common cold, I've got a jam for you. 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

0: Crystal's son had three open heart surgeries and one significant procedure when he was first born. All this happened before he was 19 years old. They said that after some of those surgeries, he should have been in heart failure, but he hasn't been. This song, Overcomer by Vandisa, is the song that has come to Crystal's mind about him every time he's had an open heart surgery. And I think that's why this song carries so much hope for Crystal. As an overcomer, isn't someone who never faces hard things. It's someone who keeps fighting.
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1: God has laid it all on the line for you. Hey, I'm Jaden on Spirit FM. Look to what it says in John 10. It says, I am the good shepherd. Jesus is speaking. The good shepherd who sacrifices his life for the sheep.

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0: 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Hey, I'm Jaden. God loves to use the right song at the right time in the right moment. And music plays a huge role in feeling emotions and connecting us to truth. That's why God loves to use it so much. And you're a big part of shaping the sound of Spirit FM. You play a big role. And you could be part of that when you take the big music review. This is happening all month long. It's been open from the beginning of September, and you'll have till the end of September to finish it. If you do finish it by the end of this month, you'll be entered to win one of 15 $100 Amazon gift cards. 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

Hey, I'm Jaden on Spirit FM. Even if you missed that important turn today, it can still be a great day. God's plans for you aren't messed up by one wrong turn. He continues to guide and walk alongside you.

0: perfectly. We might be putting too much trust in Google Maps. At least I might be. Hey, I'm Jaden on Spirit FM, because I have zero sense of direction without Google Maps. Yet even with it, I'm prone to missing at least one or two turns almost every car ride I'm in. I feel bad to this day about this, but there was a time my brother and I were visiting my sister's new apartment back in Minnesota, where I'm from, and I missed every single turn. It ended up being like 20 minutes longer than it needed to be. We were 20 minutes late. Everybody else got there way before us. And it can feel like this with God sometimes too. Like, I missed the mark too many times. I'm now permanently behind in life and faith and relationships. And this doesn't always sound encouraging, but it gives me peace. You aren't important enough to mess up God's plans. That wrong turn wasn't essential enough that it wrecks God's ways of working through you. And God can work through any major mess up, any minor error, and yes, every wrong turn.
1: 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This is huge. It's the Big Music Review, where your opinion matters. 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

0: might not be homecoming for schools quite yet, but this could be the next best thing. Hey, I'm Jaden on Spirit FM. One thing I always looked forward to, or like a lot of people at my school look forward to the week of homecoming, was something called Spirit Week. 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
1: There's a moment right before a race starts. 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
1: 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Look, I got...

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1: Crystal's son had 3 open heart surgeries and 1 significant procedure when he was first born. 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Crystal says the song Overcomer by Mandisa is the song that came to her mind about him every time he's had an open heart surgery. And I think that's why this song carries so much hope for Crystal. An overcomer isn't someone who never faces hard things. It's someone who keeps fighting through them.
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3: 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There's a story in the Gospel of Luke where Jesus comes to a sea and a multitude of people are following him. Jesus sees a boat and he gets into it. The boat happened to belong to Peter. Jesus asked Peter to row out a little from the shore, and from that boat, Jesus continues to minister to the multitude. Think about that for a moment. Jesus took something Peter used to make a living, his fishing boat, and he used it to share the good news with a multitude of people. 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

Hey, I'm Jaden on Spirit FM. It's so good to want to help someone who's struggling or is in need. But there could be this fear of what do I do? What do I say? How do I make sure things don't just go wrong? This is the best advice for you if you know someone that's struggling. We'll get into that in just two more songs.

0: 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Hey, I'm Jaden. This is the best advice for you if you know someone who's struggling. Because there can be this fear of like, what do I say? What do I do? This is the best advice. You don't need to give the best advice. Sometimes it's not about what you said at all. The best thing you can do for someone is show up for them. Love them. Sit with them. Keep being there for them. Because people might not remember what you said when times get difficult, but they will remember that you were there.
1: 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They are located in Camdenton and are a non-denominational church pastored by Jerry Odell. Pursuing the Father's heart while proclaiming the Father's favor. Heartland Worship Center. Sunday worship starts at 10 a.m. They also meet Wednesday nights with a meal at 6 p.m., followed by a Bible study at 6:30 p.m. They can be reached at 573-346-1760.

0: Hey, I'm Jaden on Spirit FM. If you find yourself letting anger take over, maybe you're just having a shorter fuse today, snapping at people, you can say this prayer. Say, God, show me how to choose love even when it's difficult.
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0: 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No matter what your week is looking like, just know that God's going to be with you through every step of it. He's going to see you through it.
1: Things are getting real. Jesus, take the wheel. Only way I'm getting to the other side.

0: Jamie McDonald, Ain't No Way on Spirit FM. Hey, I am Jen. A little bit cooler out today, but still kind of muggy and humid. And it's closer to fall, and we're experiencing fall, so I can't complain too much. It's at least not 100 degrees out today.
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Thanks for listening tonight. Hey, we're here to give you encouragement and hope just to be with you through no matter what you're doing. We want to go along.

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4: 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Heaven knows I'm no gardener, but in the parable of the sower, Jesus tells us about a farmer who goes out and scatters seed. Some lands on the path, some on rocky ground, some among thorns, but some falls on good soil and produces an incredible harvest. That, my friend, is a picture of what Spirit FM is all about. 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Maybe one song of encouragement reminds them that Jesus can change the direction of their life. We plant, we water, but God brings the growth. So this fall fundraiser, would you prayerfully consider being a part of what God is doing through Spirit FM? It isn't just about keeping this radio station on the air. It's about keeping Jesus on the air. And we appreciate you so very much.

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It's time to let it go. Give it to him. Believe me, he can take it.

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